even hear at all? I see faces in the crowd and it seems like they're looking through my soul, like I'm this invisible man who's trying to become whole, but screaming to the top of my lungs, but no one seems to hear me. Maybe the music was just too loud, or maybe they just fear me.

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Catching rays, you've been catching strays. My phone line skits can't catch no breaks. 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

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Shotty spit on a dick like a llama. 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Chest out on my trap and a scummer. 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Chest out on my trap and a scummer.

into this thing. The deeper I go, the more knowledge I know what to sing, what to bring. What? I get deep,

understand what I mean? Understand what I mean? Understand what I mean?